0: so good, I don't guess.
1: Why? Why'd you say that?
0: Well, I'm just walking from school again today, in case you hadn't noticed.
1: Oh, wow, right. I'm sorry about this, but I've had things to do, and I had to leave right after school.
0: Yeah, well, I figured that, so I took a shortcut on the park today. Do some thinking about us, about how long we've been going together, all the things we've been through, how much love we've been, and even how we talked about getting married someday. Just haven't seen you yet.

Captain Christofferson. Buck Sergeant Newberry. Leatherneck Jones. Sergeant Cash. What an army, what an air force, what a Marines, America. I never served my country.

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And Eddie was a sweet romancer and a darn good dancer. And they waltzed the aisles.

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One of the boys in Eddie's band took a shine to Rita's hand, so Eddie ran off with the bass man's wife. Oh, but he was back by June singing a different tune, sporting Miss

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Rita's got a house to keep. She writes dime star novels with a love so sweet. The dance to

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She really made the Woolworth county shine. And Eddie was a sweet romancer and a darn good dancer. 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

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Money really all that we fiending for. I'm doing things they ain't seen before. Bands ain't dumb, but extremists are. I'm a demon lord. Fall off what? I ain't seen the horse. Called your bluff, better cite the source. Fame ain't something that I need no more.

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I consoled myself with rudimentary thoughts. 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